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Tasty aroma all upon you. G is the word, free is the bird. Swooping down, snooping town, blasting off in the clouds.

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1: Радио. Радио УФМ.
2: I was always alone. You made me. I could never hold your attention. You never really knew me. Who am I without you?

0: 107.9 FM.
1: 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Could be California dreaming, you and I. We're out of sipping sunshine.